0: for you, I guess you moved on really easily.
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1: 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What?

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And I thought that I was past that. 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And I can't heal your trauma.

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1: If you're so lucky, she lets you know her heart. Be careful how you hold it. If you're so worried that the afterlife is dark, then make sure that she knows this.

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All your wonder and your trust intact. 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

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I heard you moved to Austin, got an apartment and settled down. And every once in a while, I start texting, write a paragraph, but then I delete the message. 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Or I wasn't ready to act right, used to always.